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4: Hey, you know me. I'm your best friend. And when we're together, we turn bad times into good times. 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Trust me, I know you inside and out. We're like two veins in the same arm. I'm your blood brother. So eat me up on my spoon, and give me a home in your syringe, before I make my next home in your body. You know what comes next, right? Shoot me in your veins. Your body tries to fight me off in a, high noon shootout. And boy, howdy, this town ain't big enough for the two of us. When you're on the slab, under those big bright movie lights and morgue, you're the big star. And I just directed your last flick, cowboy. You know me. I'm heroin. Who are you?
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Is Richard Pryor still alive? If not, I'm sicker than he was prior to him dying. Born brainless, this still ain't. The stains are all over this. God dang it. Bring it. These that I hang with, I hang you up naked by your ankles. My knee, that stays.

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1: 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How would you like to win $1 million? All right, I don't have $1 million, okay? 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Congratulations, winner.

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1: He was just a teenager when his father died in a robbery. 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
1: Action fake. Litton throws to the left, finds Tyree Brady. He breaks out of a tackle at the 35-yard line. He's across midfield. He's inside the 40. It's a foot race to the end zone. Can he get there? Yes, he will. Tyree Brady wins the foot race, a 75-yard touchdown for the Thundering Herd.
2: Lays down a bunt, just barely stays fair. The throw to first, not in time. Crossing the plate is Jordan Cauliflower. A walk-off bunt single from Morgan Zirkle. The Thundering Herd get the win 1-0 in the bottom of the seventh inning.
1: Pinnabo with a behind-the-back dribble, gets around the defender, and a great pass underneath for Miavich with another great pass. 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

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All my taxes reported. All my exes deported. Shout out Texas, New Orleans. All

Ziggins, Ziggins, hey, so pushing my new Ferrari on these Ziggins, hey, so why, so the why, she a the why, so she give me why, so why, so why, so why, so

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4: 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West Nile virus, Lyme disease, and encephalitis are all transmitted by common pests. 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

in the morning and it's light showers and you're probably hooking up with that girl that's been two-waying you all week. Her baby daddy's out of town, so you can fuck around. It's okay to check in that Motel 6. $59.95, not a cent more. But I did. Yeah. This is Faison Love, and I love. 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
1: Alarm clock. 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
1: Cash out. How you doing like that? Juicy J. Ty Dolla Sign. Lil Boosie. Kid Ink.

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0: Yeah. I can believe that. Who else?
1: The Opinion Boy K.
0: Okay. Yeah. 8732, what it do? Yeah.
1: That's right. Keep clapping, y'all.
0: Keep me, I got
1: DJ,
0: you,
1: keep playing with us. Turn it up.
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0: 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Joey, as I mentioned, you are local. First of all, tell us about yourself, because you were kind of handpicked by King, right?
1: Yeah.
0: You are the chosen one.
2: What you running from, boy? 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Why you running that way? 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They crowned you as the chosen one. Now you gotta prove. 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

Shatala Bobs. Shatala Bobs, mama.

0: 469-6665 now. 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
1: A recent study found that the average American spends 8.5 hours in front of television, cell phone, and computer screens a day. Let's say that the average American lives to be 75 years old. That would mean that the average American spends 26.5 years in front of screens. That's over a third of someone's life. Imagine a world where you spent the first third of your life in front of a screen. 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Imagine the stale laugh track from some inane sitcom mockingly recorded from a disembodied studio audience. But then imagine going outside for the first time in 26 terrible years of isolation and feeling actual sunlight on your face. Do yourself a favor. Go outside. Enjoy your life. 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

Well, I know that you could be anywhere else in the world. And I definitely know that with the choices we have all over our country, and particularly in our city, it is very special that you have come tonight to be with us at the City of Refuge. And I want to say to you, whenever you're in Los Angeles, you are always welcome to the City of Refuge. Welcome to the city.

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If the Lord delivered Daniel, if the Lord delivered Shadrach, Meshach, and Abednego, then why can't he deliver you? Didn't the Lord deliver Daniel? And why not every man?

0: up, Day?
1: What up, dude?
0: Man, I got this hot track. But you need to call Ricardo and Choice to make it happen.
1: Right.
0: No, we got less than 5 days to get this album mixed and mastered so we can make it happen, man.

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Do I have somebody that's been in the struggle?

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But the preachers have to deal with bills also. They have to deal with bills, plus bills, and plus your issues. And sometimes folks get their church split up and all of that kind of craziness happens. But we want to encourage the preachers tonight because it's real.

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I've watched this woman weather many, many, many, many, many storms. And a lot of you know that we just lost our father about 2 months ago. And I watched my mother lay in there with my father and be a pillar for her children. And I know some of you all can relate, because some of your mothers, some of these mothers in this place tonight have raised families and worked double jobs and double shifts. So we just want to

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1: I was at Wednesday Night Bible, and Pastor Winston said, "The promises of God are just like the air. 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Y'all, please welcome my singer Toby. 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
0: 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Good. Then you're dismissed.
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1: See, some of you may not be used to having church like this, but you've got to learn how to celebrate the sacrifice of the cross.

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It was a bloody cross. It was a

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This isn't just a bunch of fanatical people jumping around and mumbling in an unknown tongue, but these are some blood-washed, Holy Ghost-filled.

0: 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I wonder what's got him in such a good mood.
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0: one quick question. Have you ever gone to work or school like this?
1: Mr. Anderson, you're 10 minutes late.
2: Whatever, Mr. Anderson. You're late, man.
0: You haven't? Well, you might as well have if you've shown up like this.
1: Mr. Anderson, you're 10 minutes late.
2: Sorry, sir. I didn't get much sleep last night.
1: Well, don't let it happen again.
0: Sleep deprivation can have the same effects as alcohol intoxication. Getting less than 6 hours of sleep at night can affect judgment, coordination, and reaction time. It can also lead to depression, anxiety, diabetes, even death. Catching a few extra winks at night might not be simple, but it's one of many steps to a healthy life.
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We'll be here till 3 in the morning giving you the finest Christian music has to offer. 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

0: The calendar has turned, the cleats are laced, and the pitch is calling as another fall season is underway for Marshall Women's Soccer at Hoops Family Field.
1: Marshall going to the corner, but it's not trying to waste time. It's trying to play offense. And a beautiful sidekick goal by Mia Eichmann.
0: With a postseason appearance last campaign serving as the foundation, third-year head coach Rafa Samoas believes the herd is ready to continue its upward trajectory this fall.
2: McComas sends a shot into the back of the net. It's 2-0. And Marshall extends its lead. It's now 2-0.
1: Marshall Women's Soccer kicks off the 2026 season with a home exhibition game against Delaware on Sunday. Pregame is at 6:45 p.m. with kickoff at 7. F88 Sports' John Bogus and Emma Johnson will be on the call.
0: You can catch all of the action from the pitch at Hoops Family Field all season long right here on the Cutting Edge Sports Radio Network.
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6: 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I am your host, 30 Xavier. I will be here till midnight. Right now, this is your weather forecast. Currently, outside, it's 87 degrees and fair. By 2 p.m., it'll be 90 degrees and mostly sunny. Then by 4 p.m., it'll still be mostly sunny and 90 degrees. And that is your forecast for now. Coming up is Stephen Curtis Chapman with Lord of the Dance, Sarah Mason with Sunday Afternoon, Amy Grant with Helping Hand. Right now, this is The Offering from Michael W. Smith.

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4: 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It's now time for your weather forecast. Currently outside, it's 89 degrees and partly cloudy. By 2 p.m., it will be 91 degrees and mostly cloudy. Then by 4 p.m., it'll be 90 degrees and mostly sunny. Coming up is Aaron Sprinkle with The Boy Who Stopped the World, Sean Groves with What's Wrong with This World, and Down Here with So Blue, Always from Jimmy Owens, Running After Me from Ben Glover. Right now, this is Jackie Velasquez with Lay It Down.

Thank you.

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0: G'day mates, my name is Dingo Mick, and I've come all the way from Australia in search of a creature that's spelled W-M-U-F. I guess it's a woman. It's known only to exist on the Marshall campus, and its bite has been known to induce a dependency on a wide variety of music that only it can supply. Crikey! There it is now, and it's attacking another radio station. Oh, but don't worry, kiddies. It'll be all right. It's only nature.
1: 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And never give in to a meltdown. 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You say you'd never let them out in public without their hair brushed. Never, ever become a minivan mom. And you'd never give them your phone for a quiet dinner.
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3: 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Here's your weather forecast. Currently outside, it is 90 degrees and mostly cloudy. By 3 p.m., it will be 92 degrees and mostly cloudy. By 4 p.m., it will still be mostly cloudy, but it will be 91 degrees. Coming up is Jars of Clay, Adam Watts, Stephen Kerr Chapman, Michael Sweet. Right now, this is Michael W. Smith with Hey You, It's Me.

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3: 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Marshall has won its first Sun Belt Championship in men's soccer and its first Sun Belt Championship across all sports. Kerfman for three from the point, and he sinks it. Number 436, and he's 10th all-time and made three-pointers in NCAA D1 men's college basketball history.
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4: 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I am your host, the Radio Savior. I will be here till midnight. Right now, this is your weather forecast for the Huntington area. Currently, it's 91 degrees outside and mostly cloudy. By 4 p.m., it'll be still mostly cloudy and 91 degrees. But by 6 p.m., it'll be mostly cloudy and will have dropped to 88 degrees. Now, that's quite the difference. And let's see here. Oh, the grass pollen is only moderately high. So that's nothing to be concerned about. And it's poor weather for running at the moment. Getting back to the music, coming up is Cowboys and Monsters with Race Car Fire, Toby Mac with Funky Jesus Music, Future Shock with Jazzman, but right now this is Declan Green with Science Fiction.

gotta get up. It's Christmas morning. Last night I heard reindeers on my roof. Oh, you may think I'm exaggerating, but I swear I'm telling you the truth.

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1: You've been put here to the JDNA.

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1: 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We can't hear WMUL anymore. 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
3: 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Right now, outside it's 90 degrees and showers are in the vicinity. By 4 p.m., it'll be still 90 degrees and be mostly cloudy. Then by 6 p.m., it'll be mostly sunny and it will have dropped to 88 degrees. Coming up is Britt Nicole, Group 1 Crew, App Core, Datophobia, Communion Alien. Right now, this is Crying Out from Things Not Seen.

0: feeling out of the loop? No worries. We're here to reel you back in. On our program, What's Going On, we get down to just that. 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
1: In, winds and delivers. Estrada lines one into left field. Shaylen Braxton comes in to score. Abigail Estrada has her legendary moment and gets the walk-off win. Marshall survives and advances.
2: Gore once again fires it for three-point land, and there it is, point number 1,000 in her Thundering Herd career, the 21st player in program history to do so.
3: Spins back around, gets right to the ball, sends a cross in, and it's into the back of the net! The Thundering Herd's Eddie Dakwar on senior day gets around the defender after he missed the ball the first time, flips it back in, goes upper 90 on the far side of the post.
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7: 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It's now time for your weather forecast. Currently outside, it is 92 degrees and partly cloudy. By 5 p.m., it will be 91 degrees and partly cloudy. By 7 p.m., it will be 87 degrees and mostly sunny. Getting back to the music, coming up is KJ52. With The Choice Is Yours, featuring John Rubin. Microphone from BPM. Right now, You from Brit Nicole. And right now, this is the David Crowder Band.

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1: 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The following 60-second promotion contains both fact and fiction.
2: This just in, breaking news, reports are soaring in. Literally, it is said that 75% of pigs across America have sprouted wings and taken to the skies. This bizarre outbreak of airborne bacon is rumored to have caused a global shortage. Let's go live on the scene. Alex, what are you seeing?
3: Oh my gosh! There are pigs everywhere in the sky! Speculation says it's retaliation. Retaliation for a 13.2% increase in pig product sales?
1: Okay. 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
0: 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Outside right now it's 93 degrees and partly cloudy. By 6 p.m. it will be 91 degrees and mostly sunny. And then by 8 p.m. it will be 85 degrees and still mostly sunny. Coming up is Skillet with Forever or the End. Cello Forte with Rebirthing. 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Right now, this is Bethany Dillon.

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12: 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Here's your weather forecast. Currently outside, it's 93 degrees and partly cloudy. By 6 p.m., it will be 91 degrees and mostly sunny. By 8 p.m., it will still be mostly sunny, but it'll be down to 85 degrees. Coming up is Day by Day from DC Talk, Cutlass, JPT, A New Monday, Fourth Angel. Right now, this is Harvest Bloom with Let It Go.

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1: My darling, I love the tango. And I love you more than the sunrise on a clear summer day. More than the colors of the rainbow. More than the, how do you say, American football.
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1: Are you crazy, woman? I mean, alas, it is not so. For the WMUL is, how do you say, yes, too sexy.
3: Hi, this is Morgan Freeman. 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
5: 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Here's your weather forecast. Currently outside, it's 94 degrees and fair. By 7 p.m., it will have gotten down to 91 degrees and it'll be mostly sunny. Then by 9 p.m., it will be 83 degrees and mostly clear. Coming up, I have for you unwanted and unfinished memories from AON, the Swirling Eddies with Outdoor Elvis, New Body from Audio Adrenaline, Hero from Cielo Forte. Right now, this is It Is Well With My Soul from Peace and Believing.

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2: Hey, it's your car. Listen up, because I don't think you appreciate me. Just because you got a license don't mean you all die when it comes to driving. Let me give you a few tips so that we'll both live to see another day. First, seatbelt on. You're not Evel Knievel, you know, so buckle up. Hey, why aren't you letting that ambulance by? Pull over. Yeah, that's right. Big red sign, 8 sides, 4 large letters in white, STOP. How about doing what you told for a change? And turn that music down. No need for it that loud. You better use that hands-free if you're gonna talk. Otherwise, pull over. Now why in the world aren't you using your signal? If you're turning, show it. Uh-oh, bad weather ahead. Looks like better be coming on soon. Not only is this smart, it's the law. Now there's nothing more stupid and embarrassing than being pulled over for something stupid. See, those who say listen to your car really know what they're talking about.
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0: calendar has turned, the cleats are laced, and the pitch is calling as another fall season is underway for Marshall women's soccer at Hoops Family Field.
1: Marshall going to the corner, but it's not trying to waste time. It's trying to play offense. And a beautiful sidekick goal by Mia Eichmann.
0: With a postseason appearance last campaign serving as the foundation, third-year head coach Rafa Samoas believes the herd is ready to continue its upward trajectory this fall.
2: McComas sends a shot into the back of the net. It's 2-0. And Marshall extends its lead. It's now 2-0.
1: Marshall women's soccer hosts Morehead State on Thursday, August 13th at Hoops Family Field. 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
2: 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I'm your host, the Radio Savior. I'm here with your weather forecast. Right now, outside, it is outside the studios of WML, and here in Huntington, West Virginia, it is 80 degrees. We're having light rain with thunder. By 10 p.m., it should be 76 degrees and partly clear. Then by midnight, 78 degrees and still partly clear. Coming up, I have C'est la Forte with Whispers in the Dark, Locked in a Cage from Skillet, Let's Go Away from Ace Troubleshooter, Devil's Poison from Harvest Bloom, and more. Right now, let's get back to the music.

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6: 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I'm your host, the radio savior, here with your weather forecast. Outside the studios in Huntington, it is 80 degrees, it's with light rain with thunder. By 9 p.m., it's supposed to be 78 with partly clear skies, and that will continue through midnight. And for those that were looking forward to the exhibition game that was going to be broadcast this evening, it has been pushed back till tomorrow because of the lightning and thunder. So, tune in tomorrow here on WMO for that exhibition game. It was the women's soccer teams, I do believe. Yes, women's soccer exhibition match tomorrow here on WML. Coming up, I have Isla, the Rock and Roll Worship Circus, and much more. Right now, this is Cielo Fuerte with Say Goodbye.

Merry Christmas to everyone.